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1: 743, go ahead.
0: Third Avenue North, the third street with three motorcycles. First one, Lincoln King 7660. Lincoln King 7660.
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1: 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Took class D, David and Mike. 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
1: 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Mary Union 8675.
0: And go ahead with one from Illinois.
1: William Adam Roberts. Roberts David Young. W-A-R-R-D-Y.
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0: 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I'll be on 14th Avenue in South Washington Boulevard with Iowa Plate Edward William Frank 600 EWF 600.
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1: Go ahead.
0: I'm clear. My traffic stop. This gal was looking for a beagle that got out. If you get any calls, I've got a contact information to get a hold of the owner.
1: Copy. I'll let you know if we receive any calls.

0: 311 from Austin.
1: Go ahead.
0: We have another caller on the line saying the neighbor had a knife and slashed one of her kids. Unknown if an ambulance is needed at this time. The suspect left in a white Dodge van.
1: 10-4.
2: We're on a traffic stop, Highway 61, 1600 block. Iowa plate, Mary Charles, Union 951. Highway 61, and it'll be Mary Charles, Union 951.
0: Copy, 1600 block, Highway 61.
2: Boston 23, do we have a direction of travel of that vehicle?
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1: Oh, I'm on scene. 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
0: Y Young 0768. If he's on a start medic, I guess it could make it cut, but I still be able to see it.
1: We've already paged up, damn it.
0: 10-4 just started for 712.
3: Be right there, bam, hit my camera tonight.
4: Correct.
1: Actually, can you go to 712 8th Street?
4: Copy, 712 8th Street. PD is on scene, correct?
1: Correct.
0: Los Angeles 311. Casey Love Camp did leave the scene. She's in the white Dodge minivan with Illinois plate. Charles Mary 27838.
1: Copy. Did they say which way she left?
0: Negative, but we have a bunch of criminal mischief on her and assault with a deadly weapon.
4: How long ago did she leave?
0: Right when 911 was called.

0: 23 from Law Center. Your driver's valid. He has nothing in the past 12 and negative in CIC.
1: 10-4.
0: Okay. 7-8.

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1: Killer.
2: Available, canceled by PD.
3: Copy.
0: Yes.
2: Okay, Lord. Officer 304, the husband is not following up on scene. I'm going to chat with him.
0: Copy.

0: or 26. Do we have a plate for that van?
1: Rosemary 87238, but that does not come back to that vehicle.
0: 10-4, but it was caught on flock on that vehicle, from my understanding.

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The correct plate is going to be Charles Mary 2783A. And it's hit on flock

0: 7972, you have a phone message. 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
1: You had a victim vehicle. It's going to be Iowa plate Lincoln Queen William 520. Lincoln Queen William 520.

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George Charles Edward King, 13 Mary 77155534.

0: is to George Charles Edward King 13 Mary 77155534 to a red Chevy pickup truck.
1: Copy, thank you. I'll edit.

0: 5 from 26.
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2: okay, so just so that we're understanding, the suspect was driving the van and fled scene, correct?
1: Correct.
2: Okay, the van is currently at an apartment at 14th and 8th Avenue.
1: I'm heading your direction.
2: Somewhere.

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1: 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I got to take you over.
2: 10-4.

0: two, company two, you're needed in the area of Lincoln Way and Harrison Drive for a smoke investigation. So it smells like fire in the area, light smoke. Yeah, Lincoln Way and Harrison Drive. Timeout 28.
1: Captain. 311 for 43. The knife has not been recovered, so she possibly still has it, just for information.
2: Copy that. Charles Mary 27838, repeating Charles Mary 27838.
0: It's been added already.

0: 25. 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Anyway, 304.
1: Okay.
2: Four, just to update you, we're out of United Manor. Reports that subject went into the business office. We're going to check in there, see if we can locate her.

0: me to assign you an unsecured building. 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Caller's advising that her neighbor passed away last week, so the front door is wide open and they have animals inside.
1: Eight 11.

0: 23 from 26. 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
0: On the 2700 block of Roosevelt with those fireworks.
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0: Go ahead for 11.
2: Do we have a name for this subject and do they live at those apartments?
0: Yeah, the suspect's name is Casey Lovecamp. She's a heavier set white female wearing a tan shirt and very tight shorts. She dumps the van at where her mother lives at those United Manors. And we're ETLing her right now, so she's off walking somewhere.
2: 10-4. Lost energy to catch all that.
1: It's in the call screen.
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1: Done for.

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Radiation route 329 6th Avenue South. It's going to be apartment 324. Repeating, 329 6th Avenue South, apartment 324. It's going to be a medical alarm. No patient contact made. It'll be for an 86-year-old female, consciousness unknown, breathing status unknown, time in 2026.

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0: 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I could have walked back that way.
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0: Negative 55, but I do have a Illinois driver's license by number. G George 410-5139-1948. Repeating G 410-5139-1948.
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5: Be able to secure the property. 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
4: Data 11809, assigning you a domestic violence. It's going to be 721 Surrey Court. Repeating 721 Surrey Court. Callers advising female subjects having a dispute with her husband.
3: Go ahead.
4: I'll be out at that front call.
3: Okay.

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1: Any updates on that, and we'll call on 136.
0: Negative. We never got a call back from the person whose cows I believe they belong to. Copy.
2: They are. They're advising now. He just left the house in a gray Toyota Tacoma. Believes he's going to his parents' house at 409 River King Road.

0: 809, 811. Were you guys able to make contact with anyone?
1: What?
2: I made contact with a female.
0: Copy, because we're receiving one in reference to both of these subjects again at 721 for same thing domestic.

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0: Just for information, there's a call coming in. I'm going to reroute you to Apostle 1055.
1: 10-4.
0: Avenue in Delmer. They were southbound on 280th Avenue. It's a white GMC Sierra, but they pulled into 1460 280th Avenue. The caller went and spoke to him, and he's sitting on the side of the road slurring his words. He's waiting for his wife.
1: Ten four. 26 anywhere?
2: I'm just leaving Grand Mountain, but if you want to try to get up there, I will be more than happy to come up there with you.
1: 10-4.

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1: Go ahead.
0: I've tried both numbers for that subject, and it goes straight to voicemail, and I'm unable to leave one.
1: For what subject?
0: People, G. George.

0: Just advising, we have another call related to this open. 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His mother called at her address.
1: Okay. Be a couple of minutes here.
0: Gabby.

0: Are you doing that? Go ahead. We'll be leaving here, going to the address there on River King.
1: Copy.

0: 304 from 26. Here's from 43, the vehicle does come back to an address in DeWitt on Springbrook.
1: Which vehicle you got us?
0: One for this possible 55 driver coming south on 280. I'm going to try to head it off, but it could easily have beaten me already.
1: Yeah, 10-4, I'll take a look. Thank you.

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1: Had somebody call in from United Manors saying that the white van from the possible subject had left the parking lot, did not see when they left, so they don't know which direction she went or the van went.
0: Perfect. Thank you, 10-4.
2: 3-4 is direct as well.
0: Mary King, Adam 427, MKA 427, be out the address we're looking. We just go ahead and add the 28 to the call.
1: Copy.
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I'll let you know when I stop it. We're going to continue south on 280th.

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0: It's going to be a Glock. It's going to be Boy Boy Zebra Charles 643.
1: Serial number is negative. Do you have a caliber?

0: jail in Scott County right now where our computer's not working.
1: 10-4. We're good for right now. Dispatch is doing some digging, but just take a look at it when you can.
0: 10-4.

0: 9.3. 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

0: You don't mind 811 welfare truck. It's going to be in the Walmart parking lot, row 6. Passerby saying that there's a male in a gray Kia Soul. He's shaking. They believe something might be wrong with him. The phantom plates on the vehicle.
1: Yeah, can you check on it?

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1: Fine.
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0: You want user data master?
1: No, I do not. 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
0: 10-4.

0: Center 15. 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Our computer isn't working here in the car.
1: Stand by.
0: I tried to call the number multiple times, and it just went to a busy signal.
1: Got it.

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0: River 23.
1: Alright, yeah, we're going to continue towing it. However, 304 is going to give the mail ride home. I'm going to head to Grand Mount.
0: Before you go on route, give me a call.
2: Three, you can disregard. I'll be clear of the pickleball.
0: Copy.

0: 26. 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I'll add some notes.
1: Copy.

0: Good.
1: We have a vehicle that's currently following the Dodge Grand Caravan suspect vehicle. They're at 3rd Avenue and 10th Street. They're refusing to stop following until officers get there.
0: 311, I copy. I'm in route.
1: Copy.
2: Big copy. I'm in route. Going from 12th and 8th.
1: Copy. Lost Center 304, I'm dropping off 26's subject, and we'll be in route over there.
0: Got it. I'll communicate with 311 for the time being.
1: Thank you.

0: 311 and 26. Our caller is not great with directions, but they're plotting in the area of 8th Street and 5th Avenue.
1: Copy.
0: Correction, that's going to be 3rd Avenue and 11th Street currently. Yes, westbound 11th Street passing Cups and Cones currently.
1: Copy, I'm aiming at 6th Avenue and 11th Street then.
0: Hi. Caller in a silver Kia Sorento, they say they have eyes on you.

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1: Pero... Happy Saturday.
0: Eighth Avenue. Copy 11th Street and 8th Avenue.
1: RO Tyler Davis.
2: Yes.
1: Copy, he's valid out of Wisconsin and negative NCIC.
2: Okay.

0: And 304, I'm clear from my passenger. We're update on that view.
1: 311 and 26 has it pulled over at 11th Street and 8th Avenue. The female suspect's not there.
0: 10-4.
2: 311, you can show us 10-8. This is Trevor.
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0: 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I drove by and couldn't hear anything.
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0: 11.
1: Caller is at 517 Oakhurst Drive, saying there are people lighting off fireworks across the street on Breezy Point Drive. Said her boyfriend is outside trying to fight them currently, directly to the north of the Mill Creek Apartments.
0: Seven two.

0: 11 from last Saturday, the car was able to get her boyfriend inside. Can you create a case for that fraud and close the call?
1: Will be 143. 143.

811. 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
1: Wall Center, so I do. 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
0: Harmony 3. You're very quiet. I cannot understand your traffic.
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0: sending you a call for a deer in the roadway. It's going to be Highway 30 eastbound in the 2900 block. Tell us it's right in the middle of the lanes, about a mile east of the DeWitt exit on 30.
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0: 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What's left of the nearest mineral to the roadway? 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
1: How do you do? 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
0: It's going to be at 245 4th Avenue North. Caller April French on the line again, saying Julius Castle is back at her house, banging on her door.

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1: Lee in the 2600 block of Highway 61, Texas 28, King Robert Paul 8082, repeating King Robert Paul 8082, 2600 block, Highway 61.
0: 2600 block 61.

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We're going to be out on a transfer from DeWitt to Genesis East. Copy.

ambulance, still an ambulance, you're needed at 2813 262nd Street, 2813 262 Street. It's going to be for a 71-year-old female, conscious and breathing, fell, thinks her hand is broken. 2813 262nd Street, lost her in timeout, 36.

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Again, 3815 292nd Street Command, time 1123.

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0: I got a Florida DL by name and date of birth. Same Houston, Henry Ocean Union Sam Tom Ocean Nora, first name Peyton, Paul Edward Young Tom Ocean Nora, middle initial N Nora. DOB is going to be 2004-127. 2004, first month, 27th day, white female.
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Wood, Paul Adam, Charles King, William Ocean Ocean David, first name Hakan, Henry Adam, Adam King, Adam Nora, middle initial K King, date of birth 2005-2011, 2005, second month 11th day, white male.

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0: 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You can clear my alarms. I'll have a registration driver ready.
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1: Yeah, perfect.

0: 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I'll get you a plate once I get turned around on it.
1: Block Highway 61.
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0: 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For call 027, I put in information regarding that phone number.
1: We don't have much with him in house.
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1: Law Center 743. 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What's that sound? Something we're going to be able to do anything with?

0: 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Go again. Do you have Civil Citation?
1: I believe so.

to 811 Burglary. It's going to be at 423 First Avenue. Caller states one is trespassing on his property, trying to get into the door now through the front door on weapons.

0: Still have him on the phone.
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0: Get him back on the phone if you could, please.
1: What would you like us to ask?
0: Just keep him on the line for a second.
1: Copy. On the line.
0: 792, are you seeing anything?
2: Bravo 2. Can you get Curtis Hill?
1: Did you say Curtis Hill?
2: That's correct.

0: Well, service reminds you. Have you added either of our service now?
1: I have Curtis Hill.
0: And for the second one's going to be Sydney Bailey, possibly.
1: Copy, Sydney Bailey.
0: My four individual.
2: Forty of Highway 136 with a dark colored Chevy Malibu, no 28. Mile marker 40, Highway 136.
1: 10-4, Highway 136, mile marker 40. Copy.

call 472, your information check, your Ohio Valley number. 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Repeat, 916, exit, 2331.

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0: 586, Adam Tom, 3361, and I got the 28 by plate, the old plate for you when you're ready as well.
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0: That number doesn't come back to anything. Can you repeat it one more time?
1: I'm trying to run it from this end.
0: 10-9.
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0: That's what I was thinking.

0: 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Lost her at 304, and you can score that.
1: Number 5.

Lasker 44. I'll be out at Public Works.

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0: 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I have 792 on PBX. He's okay.
1: He just said something on the radio right before that.
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0: 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I want to put your yellows on.

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8 months 1, 8 months 1, respond to 238 and a half Second Avenue South, 238 half Second Avenue South. It's going to be for a 54-year-old female, conscious breathing, having complications on her hand, had surgery 5 weeks ago. EMD code 26 Alpha 3, 238 and a half Second Avenue South, Western Time Out 660.

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Ambulance 2 Company 2, unit at 1233 2nd Avenue South, 1233 2nd Avenue South. This is for a residential CO detector going off. Someone is sick as well. 1233 2nd Avenue South, time now 652.

0: 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Company 1 will be en route 1233 Second Avenue South.
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0: 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Going to be Paul Boy Young, 6, correction, 363. PBY 363.
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1: Yeah,

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It's 26 Charlie 1, you'll be on chakra 2, at 722.

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1: 29.
0: We're on 230th Avenue, just south of Grand Mound. Into the Iowa 28, King Ida X-ray 258, KIX 258.
1: 230th Ave, south of Grand Mound.

0: as a B-boy restriction, nothing past 12, negative NCIC.
1: Very well.
0: Copy.
2: Lost my right away. Property owner information.
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0: 552, Adam George 3663. 552, AG 3663, white male, Iowa.

0: 2329 Lane is showing revoked through Iowa. Restrictions, SCM J. John, I. Ida, another J. John, and an H. Henry does show a temporary restricted license, but status is revoked. Looks like ignition interlock is required and in effect. He is negative NCIC.
1: Okay.

0: 808, I think I found that number. I'm going to give him a call now.
1: Center 808, I'm actually on PBX with the D holder right now.
0: Copy.

0: All right, I'll wait.
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2: 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I'll just be standing by outside.
1: 10-4.
2: Be clear here in about 10 minutes.
1: I think I might have covered 77, but he's going to be clear in 2 minutes or so. He'll be up there.
2: 10-4.

0: 777, if you're going to stand by for this husband, I can go up there and assist him.
1: 10-4.
0: Los Angeles, 10-4 direct, 777, going to 10-6 for a little bit. I'm going to be en route to 808.
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0: I'm going to be talking about the subject, 29th, 4th, and 3rd Street. Got NCAC for when you're ready.
1: Go ahead.
0: Last name spelling is going to be Ida Nora George. Robert Ida Sam Adam Nora Ocean. First name of James. Initial M is a Mary. Date of birth to be 1954, 0826, 54, 826, what now?

0: Well, sorry, 2316.
1: Okay.
0: From a citizen assist call at the law center.
1: Happy.
0: And I have a boat serial number for you. Are you ready? Run through NCIC.

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1: Henry Adam Boy 11538 Charles 696. 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

0: 2360. 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
1: No, just as long as it doesn't come back as stolen or anything in NCIC.
0: 10-4, it does not.
1: 10-4, thanks. I also have an Iowa DL by number in your race.
0: Go ahead.
1: 565 X-ray 8664. Again, 565 XX 8664. Just add it, please.
0: 10-4.

ambulance one, ambulance one, you're needed at 711 6th Avenue South. 711 6th Avenue South for a 71-year-old female awake and breathing. She fell in the bathroom and cannot get up. No injuries, just needs help getting up. 711 6th Avenue South, it's a 17 Alpha 4 on Talk Group 2, time is 8:55.

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0: D-Boy 430-0036-6627. 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White female through Illinois, if you just add her, please.
1: Got me.

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And I assigned you traffic hazard.

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0: A disturbance. Caller says Deb Bittler came over to get Jack, and caller's husband is getting into with him. Does not think it's physical, no weapons.
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1: Last name Bitler, boy, Ida, Tom, Lincoln, Edward, Robert, first name Doug, David, Ocean, Union, George, middle initial A for Allen, date of birth 1985-0228,
0: 1985-0228. Doug is suspended through Iowa, revoked through Illinois, negative NCIC.
2: That's right.
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0: 1300 block, 11th Avenue North, George Henry Sam 539, GHS 539, 1300 block, 11th Avenue North.
1: 1300 block, 11th Avenue North.

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1: 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I've got her on the phone. She's 10-2. She's be calling here a second.
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0: 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Twelve hundred block, Highway 136, Iowa. Lincoln Nora Mary 785, LNM 785, Blue Subaru. 1200 block, Highway 136.
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1: Can you put me out at South 19th Street, 13th Avenue South on a traffic hazard? South 19th Street, 13th Avenue South.
0: South 19th Street, 13th Avenue South.
1: And can you let the street department know? I'm going to be moving a large road close to through traffic sign. The semis keep hitting it. 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So I'm going to move it out of the roadway and place it on the side.
0: Okay.

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0: 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So, work permit.
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0: Will it be you or 305 primary?
1: It'll be me.
0: Copy. Last three of your case are 199, 199.
1: And four, thank you.

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0: 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Could I have one of you guys call in?
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1: My name or number?
0: My number.
1: Go on.
0: 611 William William 5056. 611 WW 5056 on a white male through Iowa.
1: He comes back to Benjamin Leslie Christensen out of Davenport. Sworn status is valid till Class C Charles. No endorsements or restrictions. Expiration is 2027. Nothing in the last 12.
0: 10-4, thank you. If you can add him as my driver, please.
1: Copy.

0: 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Ambulance one, company one. We need to run out to the Clinton Police Office. Clinton Police Department, 113 6th Avenue South. Caller is advising a 70-year-old male, conscious and breathing, outside of the PD, 1 foot, with a walker. So he has low blood sugar, hasn't had a shot in 48 hours. Time is 11:21. You can disregard. It sounds like he's going to be in front of the law center. Yeah, that just responded. Updated location. He's actually in front of the sheriff's office.
1: Copy that. Ambulance one in route.
2: Well, sir, company one's en route to the sheriff's office, 7 North.

0: Lost in right-of-way traffic. Two hundred block North 18th Street, Ocean Ocean, Adam 214, OOA 214, 200 block North 18th.
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AWA 27, it's 786 Adam Young 6816, 786 AY 6816 on White Mail through Iowa.

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1: 10-4, thank you. 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

to an ambulance. 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You're needed at Fieldstone, 1301 Maynard Way, Fieldstone. It's going to be to assisted living in the back, room 503. It's going to be for a 74-year-old male, conscious and breathing. He's having trouble breathing. His O2 is down to 63 and 69. They're not able to get it up. He is on oxygen. Fieldstone, 1301 Maynard Way, room 503. Time is 11:34.

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0: North 18th Street, Mill Creek Crossing. 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
1: Good.
0: Reference the phone message 8112. I know you've been talking to him. You want me to call him, or is that something you want to take care of?
1: I just came to the PD. I'll take a look at it.
2: Put that in there, but I do believe it was first 701E, so the person he talked to, his last name started with an S.
1: Okay.

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1: You still want assistance with that paper on the south end?
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0: 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It is going to be the Seven Hills South Brewery for an odor in the building of gas. 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
0: Talking with a staff member here, sounds like they got some new kitchen equipment installed last week. We're going to check that out.
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0: Well, Senator, ambulance 3, company 3 of both beyond scene stays unit at a hydrant on 4th Avenue South.
1: Got it.

0: Command, Division 1.
1: Go ahead, Division 1.
0: We have checked that kitchen appliance. There's nothing going on there. We're heading back to the dining area. That's where most of the smell was.
1: Copy. Do you have anything on your gas monitor?
0: Negative, not at this time.

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0: 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We're going to make our way to the basement.
1: Gas was on the north side, Charlie side.
0: Copy. We do have on the Bravo side in the dining area some air conditioner units that are blowing air in here that possibly could be moving the smell.

0: 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We have a hydrant right here at the corner.
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0: 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Just trying to get a hold of Kimmy and to advise of a medical call we're taking at Wagner Pharmacy, 1726 North 2nd Street, for a female who fell in the parking lot, is bleeding from the head.
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1: Division 1, go.
0: We're going to look to shut down this boiler. Seems this was the issue. Do you have a manager key holder to come in here? It is safe for them to enter so we can get this shut down correctly.
1: Yeah, we'll look to send their manager in.

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0: Ambulance 1, Company 1. We need you en route to 235 6th Avenue South, repeating 235 6th Avenue South. It's going to be the Clinton National Bank. For a 41-year-old male, conscious and breathing. Caller is advising that he is sick and believes he's dying from mess and is dizzy. Time in 1331.
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3: 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He's outside, I believe, sitting on a bench, has a purple shirt on.

0: Oval Law Center from 6th Avenue South Command. Is the mobile crisis responder on duty at the PD today?
1: Oh, shit.
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0: 2500 block of Highway 136. Gonna be a gold Malibu plate.
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0: 407, we're also holding an animal complaint in the 500 block of 9th Avenue. 500 block 9th Avenue. There's a female that's in a gray van looking for a white pit bull that got loose. Said that the pit bull got in a huge fight with other dogs, and she's afraid it will attack a kid if it is approached. Says that she doesn't see it, but she's also looking in the area, 500 block 9th Avenue.
1: 10-4.

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2019, 2016, 205 Lincoln Avenue in Delmar, 205 Lincoln Avenue in Delmar. Check welfare of a teen that's subject is having a mental crisis. His mother just got off the phone with him. He's screaming that she'll never see him again, that he's done. He's upset about everything, saying his family can't do anything right for him. It's unknown weapons. There's possibly guns belong to his father inside the trailer. The father's still at work. Unknown alcohol. Subject's known to do marijuana. There are two dogs, lab mixes inside the trailer, but they should be friendly. Tate has no license and no access to vehicles. His father's motorcycle's possibly at the trailer, but mom does not believe that he has the key to it. He did not say that he was going to commit suicide. The mother's too afraid to go to the trailer.

0: 2316. 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
1: Is she still communicating with him?

0: area. Last seen in the area of Dollar Tree on 13th Avenue North, headed east. Time delay was 5 minutes. So there was our red Kia SUV, driven by a black female. Caller's advising she was in the store, left a small child in the car with no crack in the window.
1: 777,
0: the registration on that vehicle is Queen Robert Paul 932. Comes back to Akira Henderson off of Hickory Hill Court. It's going to be a 2016 Kia Sorento, maroon in color.
1: 10-4.

0: 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I could be in Rosset check area. I'm not too far from it. Copy. I'll be the one coming.
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1: 777 from 808. Just had eyes on that vehicle eastbound. We're coming up to 3rd Street right now. And they just turned southbound on the 3rd. Trying to get caught up to where I am to see if I have reason to stop. I'm stuck in traffic. We're just southbound on 4th Street. I misspoke.

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1: 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Nothing last 12.
0: 10-4, thank you. Can you just add her, please?
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0: 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It'll be 58774, repeating 58774, your time.
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Ambulance 3, Ambulance 3, you're needed at 315 25th Avenue North, apartment 8, for a woman. She needs help getting moved, possibly getting up. Again, 315 25th Avenue North, apartment 8, 10 17 29.

0: 28 from 14. Do you need anything over there?
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0: 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East, you can pair myself with him, and 21 will be west. 16 will be central.
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the Law Center with a weekly test page for Grandma on fire, Wet on fire, Dwight fire, and ambulance. Again, weekly test page, Grandma on fire, Wet on fire, Dwight fire, and ambulance. 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
2: Can you just take a look at CFS 8165 regarding some information, see what you want to do with it?
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0: making you aware of a medical call at 1420 11th Street at the Quick Star for a 56-year-old female, conscious and breathing. 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
1: 10-4. I don't think you're responding with any of me.
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3: Yes, do you need an emergent?
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4: 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They're requesting an officer. Also, they advise non-emergent.
2: Just bring your tablet this time.